Life 97.3, time for a summer throwback. Back in the late 90s, Stephen Curtis Chapman wrote a song that he says was inspired by his pastor and friend Scotty Smith. Because during a sermon, Scotty was talking about a fishing story where he was out with a friend standing chest deep in a stream, catching hundreds of trout everywhere they cast their rods. But from the shore, onlookers were amazed because none of them had caught any fish. And Stephen says that experience is so much like what it is to follow Jesus Christ. If we're really going to do it, we've really got to dive in deep to lose ourselves in the flow of the living water. All of those emotions and experiences of excitement, risk, and anticipation are what I wanted to capture in this song. And I think he did a good job.

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0: Okay, well, thank you, Facebook. Life 97.3. I was just reminded today that it was this day back when my daughter was 5 that she broke my heart and went to kindergarten. Ah, what memories of that moment when I was just aching for the little girl that she was, but also soaring with the girl she was becoming. And now, oh, just so proud of the woman that she is. Every single phase, it brings so much joy and heartache at the same time. It's all bittersweet. So hold that baby close today, whatever age your baby is.
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0: 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I'm Jill Tracy, and I'm so excited to be spending some time with you tonight. I hope you know, in the middle of the chaos of your week, the God of order, the God of love is with you and helping you along the way. Sometimes we just have to take a breath and turn and realize he's here.
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0: Okay, so maybe not so much. And I don't think you're going to get what you were hoping you would get with that kind of attitude. Today's story comes from Jen. She says when her son was small, he thought everything could be bought by his mom. And finally, one day she said to him, "You know, I am not made of money." And he said, "What do you mean? Your mom, made of money. That's what it stands for." Nobody, it does not.
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1: 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A friend named Jean thought this might encourage you tonight. She wanted to pass it on. She says, shame leaves you exhausted. God brings you refreshment.

0: 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Life 97.3, I'm Jill Tracy, and I can remember as a kid, if I was having fun in the pool, I could be there all day. If I was playing tag with my friends, it could go on for hours. If I was spinning around in circles, spinning until I fell down dizzy, I would laugh hysterically and get up and do it all over. But there comes a time, I think, in all of our lives where we kind of go all out from the fun. We start to get serious. We start to realize, you know, life isn't just all fun and games. And that is true. There are things that come with getting older and becoming a grown up, quote unquote. But maybe we need to go back in on the fun, or at least schedule some time when we can. Maybe this weekend we can swing by a park and swing. Just take a few moments and just close our eyes and feel the breeze on our face and on our in our hair and just be a kid again. And I wonder if it would help us be a little bit better grown up.
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Life 97.3. Hey, I'm Jill Tracy, and here is a summer throwback for you. It goes back to 2005. Better is one day from Cutlass. Little known fact, well, maybe not so little if you heard it when it was on the radio back in the day. A lot of people thought the lyric, better is one day in your courts, was actually better is one day on your porch. Because of better is one day in your house. I kind of get the confusion, but yeah, it's courts.

0: running out of time to take advantage of that pre-sale code right now for Wren Collective, bringing their Irish Christmas to Duluth, December 13th. 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So excited for this. The pre-sale is happening right now. You can get a code for that at life973.com if you want to get those tonight. Yeah. If you want to make sure you get them before they sell out, they go on sale to everybody tomorrow at 10 a.m.
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I'm Jill Tracy. 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

0: 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I was just reminded today that it is on this day, 15 years ago, that my daughter Alyssa first went off to kindergarten. Ah, oh, what memories of that moment when I was just aching for the little girl that she was, but also soaring with the girl she was becoming. And now, oh, just so proud of the woman that she is. Every single phase, it brings so much joy and heartache at the same time. It's all bittersweet. So hold that baby close today, whatever age your baby is.
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I'm Jill Tracy. 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
1: And Grizzly Allen here on Life 97.3. And I think I need to just start the 6 o'clock club softer. I mean, I think between having two on the roads this week, like I can feel my voice is like, it's like, okay.
3: That's the one thing that can't go. That's the one thing that means you can't do your job, Alan.
1: Is having a voice. It's so true. Like, I could have a broken leg. I'd be fine. I could have a broken arm.
3: But if you have a common cold.
1: Common cold, I'm done for. So I think maybe I should have, I'll start. Like, the other day, I sang... I think
3: softly.
1: I think I'll just have to start like, well, here, let's just try this out here. Let's just do this. Well, welcome
0: to the 6 o'clock club here on Mornings.
3: Is this better?
0: With Jam and Jill.
1: It is a little easier on my throat. I feel like the energy doesn't feel like it matches though.
3: I mean, this is the 6 o'clock club. There's no rules except for one.
0: What's that?
3: We don't talk about the 6 o'clock club outside of 6 o'clock, but that's the only rule. We do whatever else we want. It's the only

0: Well, really glad you're here, a part of the 6 o'clock club this morning. And by the way, we do have some special ceremonies.
1: Yeah, we have some important business to tend to this morning.
0: Yes, we do. Some 6 o'clock club business. So right now, you're part of the 6 o'clock club because you're here listening to Life 97.3 between 6 a.m. and 6:59 a.m. And anyone who does, you can have a special nickname. So we have 6 o'clock club business to attend to. Everybody gather.
1: Yes, so Micah is... he's a kid, and Alan, I can't remember his age.
0: Oh, no, I don't remember Micah's age either.
1: Micah, I'm so sorry, but Micah loves listening to Life 97.3, and his dad, Ryan, made sure to let us know that...
0: Micah's 10. I have it written down. Micah's 10 years old.
1: So we got to meet Micah and Ryan at one of our on-the-road stops this summer, to which Micah shared with us he needs a 6 o'clock club nickname, and he wanted our help in coming up with the perfect nickname.
0: And Micah, like, one of his favorite things, this is no joke, is pigs. Micah really loves pigs.
1: So we gave him a few options. Let's see, let me find the options we gave him. We said, what does he think of these? Piggy Smalls, Captain Oink, or Pig Newton?
0: Piggy Smalls.
1: And we were texting his dad about this, and he said, you know, these are great, but Micah's still on a summer sleep schedule, so I'll run them by him later. He eventually did, and Micah has officially selected Pig Newton.
0: Pig Newton. Micah, you might still be sleeping this morning, but hopefully your dad is wide awake. Maybe he'll run and wake you up right now. He'll be like, son, Micah, wake up. It's time for you to officially receive your 6 o'clock club nickname. And Micah will jump out of bed and run to the nearest radio. Micah, good morning. You are henceforth and forevermore shall forever be during the 6 o'clock club on Life 97.3. Pig Newton.
1: Wow.
0: Pig Newton,
1: Pig
0: Micah.
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4: 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Okay, Northland, this is one you're going to want on your calendar. Zach Williams is bringing his Revival Nights Tour to the deck October 29th. It's going to be an incredible night of worship. 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

0: 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We have more important business to attend to here during the 6 o'clock club on Mornings with Jam and Jill. All right, we're jamming. And Grizzly Allen here on Life 97.3.
1: Okay, so Eric, shout out to Eric. He is a 6 o'clock club member that is dedicated to listening. However, he's reached a little bit of a predicament because he has shared that he'd love to come by sometime or call in and interact more with the show, but he cannot.
2: Oh, why not?
1: Well, because he works in the McDonald's drive-thru and works the same shift, basically, as us.
2: Oh.
1: So he wanted to, so he did reach out, and our lovely office coordinator, Melissa, forwarded us the email, and he just said he wanted to say he loves the morning show, he loves being part of the 6 o'clock club, and, you know, we just wanted to give him a little shout-out because he's working the same hours as us.
2: And so he's just at the McDonald's drive-thru right now, hanging out, being part of the 6 o'clock club?
1: Just caring for each customer coming through, getting them coffee and breakfast.
2: Oh, well, now I can't tell you how badly I want, like, a sausage biscuit and a hash brown now. Like, should we...
1: should we go visit Eric?
2: I know on the roads are officially done, but should we do one more on the road? What McDonald's does he work at?
1: I was going to say... I don't know that he specified, so I think we're going to have to...
2: Is it the London Road McDonald's?
1: Make a lot of stops at some random McDonald's.
2: All right, 6 o'clock
1: Eric,
2: club.
1: We're coming to find you!
2: We're going to find you! We want breakfast and to say hi!

0: It's Life 97.3. Happy Friday. Glad you're here. Is there a chance? Do you have a bunch of like fun weekend plans coming up? I mean, there's only 2 weeks left of summer, like before kids are back in school anyway. So Jill, any fun summer weekend plans coming up here?
1: Big plans. Two words for you.
0: Oh, can I guess the words?
1: Okay.
0: Is it house projects?
1: It is.
0: Yes, I knew it.
1: Yes.
0: I knew it.
1: House projects. I have had a running list of things that I've needed to tackle. And this is actually so, so sweet. A friend of mine, her dad is very handy, and I've had to ask him some house questions about certain things. And so he basically is the reason I even have this longer list of things. He's like, oh, you should check this, probably clean this. And he's going to swing by over the weekend to help install a couple things.
0: Oh,
1: and,
0: I love
1: and,
0: it.
1: Yeah. And so I just, I'm just really grateful for people that know more than I do and are willing to share their time and abilities.
0: And I mean, for our friend Jill, this is the kind of stuff that like, I mean, sure, she would like maybe doing fun, relaxing things over weekend. And yet at the same time, this is going to be like her perfect weekend because afterwards she'll be like, it's done. I got this project done and this project done. And she'll be living in that for days of all the stuff she's going to get done this weekend.

0: music you love.
1: I tell my worries, you gon' have to go away. I tell my body, you gon' praise the Lord today.
2: It's found right here.
1: Lord,

0: down.
1: Do you ever feel like you get tricked into being productive sometimes?
2: Have I ever been tricked into being productive?
1: This is Life 97.3.
2: I don't know.
1: I understand as your token type A friend that I don't need to be tricked into being productive. I just tend to lean that way. However, I don't want to be productive all the time. And earlier this week, as if you've listened at all this week, maybe you knew we had our two on the road events. Mm-hmm. And so they were just a different rhythm of the day. It was awesome. And you come home just, a little more tired on those days. That's okay. And so I had no plans to be productive on one of those days, got home this week. And I was going to go for a walk. And I stepped outside and I noticed that there was some weeds growing in the cracks of the sidewalk that are becoming a big problem. And so I was like, wow, I'll just pull a couple, And then I pulled them. And then Kelly from the Midday Show, she's also my roommate. She was going to join me for the walk and she comes outside.
2: Did she join you for the weed picking?
1: And she was like, oh, wait, all this has to be pulled? I was like, yeah, whatever. She's like, oh, well, just whatever. So we just started weeding and 30 minutes later our sidewalk was free of weeds.
2: Well, that's nice.
1: So I told her, I was like, Kelly, I'm not trying to trick you into weeding. I wasn't planning on doing this, but now we're here and we both just agreed we wanted to finish the job. So I felt like I got tricked into being productive, but I wasn't mad about it.
2: For me, like if I'm planning on going on a walk, I'm like, no, I'm gonna go on a walk.
1: It's sneaky. Production can be sneaky.
2: I do not think production sneaks up on me. Production comes upon me in a massive panic when I realize I'm about to be really late on something I need to get done.
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0: thankful for you.
1: Okay, we did share this week that Jill is like just full on fall mode.
2: I'm not.
1: Like, she's got pumpkins on her sweatshirt.
2: No, I do not.
1: She's wearing right now. She's got multiple layers on. She's got some Uggs on.
2: I don't, but well. I will eventually.
1: She has three bowls of soup and two things of pumpkin spice lattes.
2: Is this a Bible story? Three loaves of
1: bread. They will start to multiply and she'll help feed the thousands.
2: I am not in fall mode yet. I've just been, you know, flirting with it a little bit.
1: She's not engaged to fall yet. She's just flirting with fall a little bit. I think, honestly, I'm the same way where I'm like, no. Still wanting to embrace the summer, but I am still feeling a little flirty towards fall. I feel like we're all in that place. Why am I even talking about fall? Oh, yeah. We have a fall concert coming up that we wanted to tell you about.
2: Zach Williams is bringing his Revival Nights tour to the Deck October 29th. 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

0: Jesus.
1: It's mornings with Jill and Alan here on Life 97.3. Summer is getting ready to come to a close here. I mean, kids back in school here in just a couple of weeks. So with that in mind, like, is there anything from this summer that you're just like, oh man, I'm so glad I got to do that this summer?

0: And maybe I'll still, you know, be able to do it a little bit more here. Like, Jill, is there something on your list? You're just like, yes, I'm so glad I got to embrace that this summer. Still get to a little bit more before it gets cold again in the Northland.
1: Well, that's a good question. I'm quite pleased with how I've been able to enjoy certain things in the summer that have been on my list for a while that I haven't gotten to before. Like, for example, in Hayward, there's the world champion, world lumberjack championships.
0: Yes.
1: And I have been wanting to go and finally did this summer, which was super fun. And so that feels like a, hey, that's been on my list every summer for a while. And finally check that one off.

0: So summer is not over yet. However, we know that back to school season is here, and before we know it, fall will be too. However, I think that it's kind of nice to even just pause and look back at some of the things we're thankful for, some of the things we're glad we got to enjoy this summer. That's what we're talking about here on Life 97.3.
1: Well, I know, and I've had a chance to talk to you some about this when we've been like out at events, or and you've maybe asked me, or people have asked me, you're like, hey, how's softball going, Alan? Because I played softball for the first time ever. This summer, I was a little kid, really loved baseball, only played through T-ball though, because of family scheduling. I never even did Little League. That was the end of my baseball career. And this summer, 37 years old, I was like, I'm doing it. I'm joining a church league and I'm playing softball. And it has been so much fun. I've learned so much, and I'm sad because this is it. This is our final week. We're kind of in a tournament week right now. Our last few games are tomorrow, and that's the end of the softball season, but it has been so much fun. Like, I just can't tell you how much I loved it. I have some bruises to prove it, because I, like, even right now, my ankle hurts, my shin specifically, because I took a softball off my shin. Ouch. In a game earlier this week. I know, but the pain's worth it. It was just a blast.
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1: So sharing this morning, like kind of just reminiscing about the summer. I mean, school's back in session in a couple of weeks. And hope you, your family have had a chance to make some fun summer memories. Something I've really enjoyed this summer is I played softball in a church league for the first time. And it has been such a blast. Just hanging out with the team, getting like, and then just learning the game of softball. I have loved it. And it's been fun because I have gotten better over the season too. Like my last two games has been like the best I've done all season, and it's been awesome. And we're in a tournament week right now, so it's fun. We, for most of the summer, we lost most games, and we won our first tournament game this week, which felt huge. And I love my buddy Jackson. I think Jackson is 14. His mom had brought like a giant thing of Gatorade, and Jackson was completely ready to find somebody to dump that Gatorade on.
0: You gotta, of course.
1: I know. And it was only the first game of the tournament, but we won. And everyone was like, let's wait. And if we like win the championship or win a few more. And it's like, guys, I don't know what will happen from here on out. I feel like we probably should dump the Gatorade on somebody now and really live in this moment, you know?
2: There's a river where redemption flows. I jumped in and baptized my soul.

0: It's Mornings with Jill and Alan here on Life 97.3. Happy Friday and pretty excited. 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
1: New.
2: This is it.
3: So this song is from our buddy Andrew Rip, but he also brought in a friend to join him on this song named Jarvis Campbell. And super excited to share this brand new song that they came together to do. And part of the story behind this song is actually from a Bible story, the book of Exodus, about Moses and the Israelites. They were battling an enemy. And there's a point in this battle where Moses realized that if he held his arms up in the air, the enemy would start to lose. But when Moses' arms would start to get tired, he'd lower them, the enemy would start to win. And so his friends actually started holding Moses' arms up during the battle. And what a picture of community this story brings up. Like, it's something that we do for one another. When life gets hard and doubt creeps in, we can share each other's faith and hold one another up.

0: I think regular world, like everyday life, should celebrate more like sports athletes do after a big game. It's Life 97.3, mornings with Jill and Alan. Like, I don't know. Just imagine with me here, Jill and I finished the morning show today and we're like, oh, that was such a good show. We had so much fun getting to hang out with you. It was such a big deal. It really was. It was so awesome. And then out of nowhere, I get like a giant bucket of Gatorade and I just dump it on Jill. And just
1: right
0: full,
1: in the studio,
0: like,
1: next to the equipment.
0: What a good show. And then someone comes out of nowhere and is like, Jill, how did you do it? Like, you and Alan just seemed really in sync today, had a lot of fun with the listener. Like, how did you make it all happen?
1: We just really got our reps in. I think this is really important. You can't be afraid to fail. You got to be willing to take risks. You got to get good sleep too. It all depends on the lead up to the moment.
0: You know, and we don't want to take away from like how awesome the show was on Friday, but obviously you have a show coming up Monday morning. How are you going to prepare? How are you getting ready for this Monday?
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0: So I know there is only like 2 weeks left of summer in terms of kids going back to school, but you know what? 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
1: These have been so fun to play all summer long. We're taking you back to summer camp, family camp, and these throwbacks have been basically like these early 2000 songs that if you know this one, you're going to want to sing along. This is Big House from Audio Adrenaline.

0: really sure how much it is enjoyable to hear us talking about this or if it's what it's we're all question. Thinking about. And so we just can't ignore it. This is Life 97.3. Back to school season. I mean, I guess the season is here, right? Because you got to buy the clothes or the supplies. So technically it's like the season is here. But the actual kickoff to back to school is only, what, a couple weeks away?
1: Yeah, I think school, more or less, starts across the Northland, I think, here in just a couple of weeks. So with that in mind, maybe you, your family, you find yourself trying to, like, squeeze in as much last-minute summer things as you possibly can. Like, in my family, we started the summer with the intentions of going camping. We're going to go tent camping with all three of our children, a 9-year-old, a 6-year-old, and a 3-year-old, for the first time. And then our children all got sick.
0: Come on, guys. What are you doing?
1: I was so disappointed. I was so excited. So we did not go camping, and the summer filled up real fast. So we haven't gotten to go camping since. Next weekend, we are going to try again.
0: Yay!
1: So instead of opening the summer, we're getting ready to close the summer with a camping trip. And hopefully, children and germs, I guess, nobody gets sick this time.
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1: Helping you start the day right, even if you really don't want to get out of bed.
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0: It's mornings with Jill and Alan here on Life 97.3. Okay, is it just me? Or does it feel a little bit like construction repairs on roads and other areas? Like they've had all summer, you know, to do things. And there's been construction across the Northland. Mm-hmm. But it seems like it's been building in intensity lately. And it's like all kinds of places are popping up. And roads are getting closed, and it feels a little bit like, oh no, we put that off too long. Come on, go. It feels like there's so much in my brain, last minute construction happening right now. It feels a little intense. Like I feel like I have to use Google Maps to just go to work because I feel like there's a new road closed almost every day.
1: I mean, let's think about it another way though.
0: Okay.
1: You know, it's kind of like an adventure. You thought you knew how to get home.
0: You don't know.
1: You got to take a new way, you know, one that's never been discovered.
0: And isn't that fun? It is kind of like
1: so fun.
0: It's like a little adventure. I do highly appreciate that.

0: It's Life 97.3. Happy Friday. Glad you're here. Is there a chance? Do you have a bunch of like fun weekend plans coming up? I mean, there's only 2 weeks left of summer, like before kids are back in school anyway. So Jill, any fun summer weekend plans coming up here?
1: Big plans. Two words for you.
0: Oh, can I guess the words?
1: Okay.
0: Is it house projects?
1: It is.
0: Yes, I knew it.
1: Yes.
0: I knew it.
1: House projects. I have had a running list of things that I've needed to tackle. And this is actually so, so sweet. A friend of mine, her dad is very handy, and I've had to ask him some house questions about certain things. And so he basically is the reason I even have this longer list of things. He's like, oh, you should check this, probably clean this. And he's going to swing by over the weekend to help install a couple things.
0: Oh,
1: and
0: I love
1: and,
0: it.
1: Yeah, and so I just... I'm just really grateful for people that know more than I do and are willing to share their time and abilities.
0: And I mean, for our friend Jill, this is the kind of stuff that like, I mean, sure, she would like maybe doing fun, relaxing things over the weekend. And yet at the same time, this is going to be like her perfect weekend because afterwards she'll be like, it's done. I got this project done and this project done. And she'll be living in that for days of all the stuff she's going to get done this weekend.

0: Do you ever feel like you get tricked into being productive sometimes?
1: Have I ever been tricked into being productive?
0: This is Life 97.3.
1: I don't know.
0: I understand as your token type A friend that I don't need to be tricked into being productive. I just tend to lean that way. However, I don't want to be productive all the time. And earlier this week, as if you've listened at all this week, maybe you knew we had our two on the road events. Mm-hmm. And so they were just a different rhythm of the day. It was awesome. And you come home just, you know, a little more tired on those days. That's okay. And so I had no plans to be productive on one of those days, got home this week, and I was going to go for a walk. And I stepped outside and I noticed that there was some weeds growing in the cracks of the sidewalk that are becoming a big problem. And so I was like, wow, you know, I'll just pull a couple, you know? And then I pulled them. And then Kelly from the Midday Show, she's also my roommate, she was going to join me for the walk, and she comes outside.
1: Did she join you for the weed picking?
0: And she was like, oh, wait, all this has to be pulled? I was like, yeah, you know, whatever. She's like, oh, well, just whatever. So we just started weeding, and 30 minutes later our sidewalk was free of weeds.
1: Well, that's nice.
0: So I told her, I was like, Kelly, I'm not trying to trick you into weeding. I wasn't planning on doing this, but now we're here and we both just agreed we wanted to finish the job. So I felt like I got tricked into being productive, but I wasn't mad about it.
1: For me, like, if I'm planning on going on a walk, I'm like, no, I'm gonna go on a walk. I don't know.
0: It's sneaky. Production can be sneaky.
1: I do,
0: Alan.
1: Not think production sneaks up on me. Production comes upon me in a massive panic when I realize I'm about to be really late on something I need to get done.
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0: I can only imagine.
1: Okay, we did share this week that Jill is like just full on fall mode.
2: I'm not.
1: Like, she's got pumpkins on her sweatshirt.
2: No, I do not.
1: She's wearing right now. She's got multiple layers on. She's got some Uggs on.
2: I don't, but well. I will eventually.
1: She has three bowls of soup and two things of pumpkin spice lattes.
2: Is this a Bible story? Three loaves of fish.
1: And soon
2: bread.
1: They will start to multiply and she'll help feed the thousands.
2: I am not in fall mode yet. I've just been, you know, flirting with it a little bit.
1: She's not engaged to fall yet. She's just flirting with fall a little bit. I think I'm the same way, where I'm like, no, still wanting to embrace the summer, but I am still feeling a little flirty towards fall. I feel like we're all in that place. Why am I even talking about fall? Oh, yeah. We have a fall concert coming up that we wanted to tell you about.
2: Zach Williams is bringing his Revival Nights tour to the Deck October 29th. 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

0: Because you're good.
1: So summer is not over yet. However, we know that back to school season is here, and before we know it, fall will be too. However, I think that it's kind of nice to even just pause and look back at some of the things we're thankful for, some of the things we're glad we got to enjoy this summer. 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
2: Well, I know, and I've had a chance to talk to you some about this when we've been like out at events, or and you've maybe asked me, or people have asked me, like, hey, how's softball going, Alan? Because I played softball for the first time ever. This summer, I was a little kid, really loved baseball, only played through T-ball though, because of family scheduling. I never even did a little league. That was the end of my baseball career. And this summer, 37 years old, I was like, I'm doing it. I'm joining a church league and I'm playing softball. And it has been so much fun. I've learned so much, and I'm sad because this is it. This is our final week. We're kind of in a tournament week right now. Our last few games are tomorrow, and that's the end of the softball season, but it has been so much fun. Like, I just can't tell you how much I loved it. I have some bruises to prove it, because I, like, even right now, my ankle hurts, my shin specifically, because I took a softball off my shin. Ouch. In a game earlier this week. I know, but the pain's worth it. It was just a blast.
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3: So this song is from our buddy Andrew Rip, but he also brought in a friend to join him on this song named Jarvis Campbell. And super excited to share this brand new song that they came together to do. And part of the story behind this song is actually from a Bible story, the book of Exodus, about Moses and the Israelites. They were battling an enemy. And there's a point in this battle where Moses realized that if he held his arms up in the air, the enemy would start to lose. But when Moses' arms would start to get tired, he'd lower them, the enemy would start to win. And so his friends actually started holding Moses' arms up during the battle. And what a picture of community this story brings up. Like, it's something that we do for one another. When life gets hard and doubt creeps in, we can share each other's faith and hold one another up.

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1: I think a regular world, like everyday life, should celebrate more like sports athletes do after a big game. It's Life 97.3, mornings with Jill and Alan. Like, I don't know. Just imagine with me here, Jill and I finished the morning show today, and we're like, oh, that was such a good show. We had so much fun getting to hang out with you. It was such a big deal. It really was. It was so awesome. And then out of nowhere, I get like a giant bucket of Gatorade and I just dump it on Jill. And just
2: right in
1: full,
2: the studio,
1: like,
2: next to the equipment.
1: What a good show. And then someone comes out of nowhere and is like, Jill, how did you do it? Like, you and Alan just seemed really in sync today, had a lot of fun with the listener. Like, how did you make it all happen?
2: We just really got our reps in. I think it's really important. You can't be afraid to fail. You got to be willing to take risks. You got to get good sleep, too. It all depends on the lead up to the moment.
1: You know, and we don't want to take away from, like, how awesome the show was on Friday, but obviously you have a show coming up Monday morning. How are you going to prepare? How are you getting ready for this Monday?
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How's Brandon Lake on Life 97.3? I'm Kelly. It's time for a summer throwback song. Now, this one is from Third Day. And every single time I hear this song, I always think of the time I saw Third Day in college. I was actually running a music festival, a student-run music festival. And Third Day was supposed to be our huge, big headliner. And it had actually rained almost the whole day. But right before they went on, the clouds broke. And the lead singer, Mac Powell, he gets up on stage. The wind is just blowing behind him as he's singing. I think of that every single time. Here's God of Wonders.

0: Never underestimate the power of your real life superpowers. Hey, I'm Kelly. It's Life 97.3. So I was having coffee with a new friend this week. And as we were talking, you know, he'd actually asked me a question about Duluth and living here for the last now 10 years. And as I was explaining a little bit of what I have learned over time, I heard myself say some things that I'd not heard myself say out loud before, at least in that way. And it was no like big secrets. It was just things that were maybe thoughts in my head that I hadn't quite had the opportunity to process out loud. But even at one point I stopped and I said, you know, thank you for listening. Cause I don't think I've thought of it this way or realized that this is what it is until I heard myself say it out loud here, just answering your question. And it made me realize how much power there is behind the simple real life superpower of just lending a good listening ear. Today, you have people in your life where, you know, you maybe are even just trying to support them in some ways. And honestly, like, don't underestimate how powerful it is to even just ask a good question and then stay and listen. You have everything you need right now to support those around you. And one of those is the superpower of just a good listening ear. It could make all the difference for them.
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I'm Kelly, it's Life 97.3. I hope, friend, that while you're still waiting for some things in your life, that doesn't erase the evidence of how far God has already brought you.

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Perspective is a lovely hand to hold. I'm Kelly, it's Life 97.3. Okay, I want you to borrow your old eyes for a second. What's something in your life right now that an older version of you would be amazed by? Maybe just sit there for a second. Yeah.

0: Okay, I think it's time again for a Heart Sparkle Friday. Hey, I'm Kelly. It's Life 97.3. If you've been here for any length of time, you've heard me mention heart sparkles. Heart sparkles are those moments in your days where something happens that just surprises you with a little joy. And it's often a very small something. And so I want to hear your heart sparkle moment from the week. You can text me 888-720-9730. Mine this week was actually we were up in Virginia on Tuesday for the On the Road with Mornings with Jill and Allen. And one of the girls that showed up was actually somebody who has been to the station quite a few times over the years. She's become a good friend of ours. And we didn't know she was coming. She actually traveled up that day to come and see us. But she gets out of her car and she just yells my name across the parking lot and comes running and jumps into my arms saying, "Kelly, I missed you." And then even better is when she went inside to go get breakfast, she goes, "Bye, bestie." It was the best thing that I could have had happen, and my heart definitely sparkled. Give me your heart sparkle moment. What's yours? Send me a text, 888-720-9730.
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We love Fridays for a lot of reasons, but around here, a main one being, it means new music. I'm Kelly, it's Life 97.3. It's New Music Friday today, and I want to introduce you to a brand new one from Andrew Rip, featuring actually a newer artist on the scene, Jervis Campbell. The song is called Hold Me Up. And actually, I love the behind the scenes of this song. He said, you know, there's a story in the book of Exodus about Moses and the Israelites battling an enemy. When Moses would hold his arms up in the air, the enemy would start to lose. But when Moses' arms would start to get tired and he'd lower them, the enemy would start to win. So his friends actually held his arms up. That's a picture of community and what we can do for one another. You know, friend, when life gets hard and doubt starts to creep in, let's share each other's faith and hold one another up.

0: to be honest.
1: If you plant a garden and it's not growing well, you don't get mad at the garden. I'm Kelly. It's Life 97.3. So this summer, my roommates and I have been planting. We planted some flowers. We planted some herbs. And while some things have been pretty successful, other pieces, not as much. And something that I have been thinking about a little bit is how with these things that have not been growing as much, specifically the lavender for us, you know, I've been asking questions like, okay, do we water it too much? Not enough? Does it have enough air? Is the soil full of nutrients? Is it getting enough sunlight? And then it started to make me think about you and I. You know, the same kinds of things apply to us. Like if you notice some things going off that are a little wrong, maybe within your head, your heart, you've got some thoughts where you're just like, what is going on? You don't get mad at yourself. You ask yourself some good questions. Like, am I getting enough sleep? Maybe I need to take a nap today. Do I maybe need to eat something? Do I need to take some time to relax? If you're planting a garden, you don't get mad at the stuff that's not growing. You start to ask questions about what that thing could need. The same thing applies to you and me.
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that was Ann Wilson on Life 97.3. She was such a fun time at City on the Hill Music Festival here just a couple weeks ago. And, you know, you might already be thinking, what about next year? I'm excited for that already. Well, good news, tickets to City on the Hill Music Festival will never be as cheap as they are right now. So it's a great time to get them. Just go to cityonthehillmusicfest.com to grab those right now. Hey, guys.

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0: If your garden isn't growing, you don't get mad at the garden. You figure out what's wrong. I'm Kelly. It's Life 97.3. This summer, my roommates and I have invested a little bit of time and resources into flowers, to our herb garden, making sure that those are thriving. Some have been more successful than others, and one of the more unsuccessful herbs has been our lavender. And as time has gone on, as we've been tending to these different things, I've been asking some questions about the lavender. Like, you know, is it getting enough water? Is it getting too much water? Is it getting enough air? Is the soil full of nutrients? Does it have enough sunlight? And I realized somewhere along the way, those questions about my lavender apply to you and I too. Because if you notice that something is off within you, you don't ask yourself, or actually I should say, you don't get mad at yourself. You don't start saying like, it's just hopeless. Why isn't this working? I mean, there's a temptation to, but that doesn't get you anywhere, right? What if instead of getting mad at yourself when something is not thriving, you start asking yourself some questions instead? Like, do I maybe need to take a nap today? Do I need to eat something? Do I need to take some time and relax? If something is off within you, just like a garden, you don't have to get mad at yourself. Maybe you just start by asking some questions about those basic needs. That's a good place to start.
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0: This summer has been filled with so many new and old friends, and it has been a blast. I'm Kelly. It's Life 97.3. This summer, Jill and Alan from our morning show have been broadcasting live across the Northland. And we just had our last two stops, Tuesday and Thursday of this week, in Virginia and Shell Lake. And it was so fun to get to see friends from long time ago, from even just the last year when they went to the same stop in Virginia, returning again, and then lots of new friends as well. And one of the things that has been so fun is actually getting to know more about your town when we're in it. You know, we live here in Duluth, Superior. This is home for us. And so one of the reasons we love getting to go out is because we get to learn about your communities. And it just made me kind of think to myself, like, you know, if you were asked the question, what do you love about your town? Or like, what is it about your town that is just like so special? How would you answer that? I would really like to hear your answers. This actually might even influence some things for us in the future when we're making future decisions for some of these stops next summer, because we want to get to as many towns as we can in the coming years. So tell me in a text, 888-720-9730. Tell me, where are you from? What's your town? And what is so special about it?
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Did you know that Jesus made a really, really important promise to his friends? And that promise applies to you too. I'm Kelly, it's Life 97.3. Jesus promised to be a voice that his friends could trust. All he asked his friends to do was to run toward it.

I speak with human eloquence and angelic ecstasy, but don't love, I'm nothing but the creaking of a rusty gate. If I speak God's word with power, revealing all of his mysteries and making everything as plain as day, and if I have faith to say to a mountain, jump, and it jumps, but I don't love, I'm nothing. If I give all I own to the poor, or even go to the stake to be burned as a martyr, but I don't love, I've gotten nowhere. So, no matter what I say, no matter what I believe, no matter what I do, I'm bankrupt without love.

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Your brain might do this tricky little thing where it tries to get ahead of you today. I'm Kelly, it's Life 97.3. But remember this, you don't need 3 weeks from now strength for today. You need today's grace for today.

0: Never underestimate what a little sun and stillness can do for you. I'm Kelly. It's Life 97.3. So this week was a pretty full week. My coworkers and I actually turned to each other at one point and were like, now, is this going to be a normal week? And we all laughed even before we could answer the question because it's summer and there's events. There's lots of things going on through the station, but also our personal lives. And we're like, ha, what is normal anymore anyway? But at one point, we actually all were taking our lunch break around the same time. And we decided to, you know, take our lunch outside, just go out and sit in the lawn. And at one point, I found myself just laying back, staring up at the sky. Now, the sun was nice. The sky was beautiful. Don't worry, I had my sunglasses on, wasn't staring straight into the sun. But I just laid there for not even like 5 to 10 minutes. And I realized, man, like I haven't done this in a really long time. And it wasn't very long, but by the time I got back up, I felt refreshed. You know, it didn't fix all the things that still maybe felt like, oh, okay, like it's a lot of responsibility, some stress, like I still got to get stuff done. But I did feel a lot more at ease. And so I don't know, like I think my new thing is just going to be it when I'm starting to feel some of that stress, to not underestimate what a little bit of sun and a little bit of stillness can do. If you're feeling that way, maybe sometime this weekend, it looks like the weather's going to be pretty nice. Maybe just get a little bit of sun, a little bit of stillness. It'll probably make a little bit of difference.
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0: That was Jay King on Life 97.3. I'm Kelly. This next song is brand new, actually from a new band we just added called Lost and Found. It's called Look at What God Has Done. Here's what the lead singer had to share about the song.
1: In Psalm 66, verse 5, it says, come and see what God has done. And again in Mark 5:19, it says, tell them how much the Lord has done for you. And so this song is representing, look and see what God has done in your life, in the lives of others around you. And again, pointing right back to scripture that every good thing and every perfect gift comes from above, from the Father of lights. And so this is just a great reminder

0: Be careful not to let the fear of looking silly keep you from joy. I'm Kelly, it's Life 97.3. My friends and I were hanging out at a park this week, and I don't know what came over me to make me decide I should do this, but all of a sudden, I had this desire to do a cartwheel. Now, I was in gymnastics for a very short amount of time when I was much younger. I'm now 34. And all I can tell you is that I remember the last time I tried to do a cartwheel. It's not like it ended super poorly, but I was dizzy. It was not the same as when I was much younger. And so I haven't attempted it in years. But for some reason, I was like, I just want to do a cartwheel. And so I told my friends this and they were like, let's do it, Kelly, do it. And then, of course, I immediately got struck in with fear. Like what if something terrible happens? What if I get a headache from this? What if I see stars? I get dizzy? Like all the things consume my mind. But I knew for some reason that if I did this cartwheel, I would feel amazing. So eventually I worked up the courage. They got this on video. You could see how scared I was. Was the cartwheel perfect? No, absolutely not. Not at all. I might have even pulled something in my leg. But did I end with a smile on my face? Yes. Yes, I did. Don't let the fear of striking out keep you from playing the game.
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1: All right, I know Christmas might feel far away, but it's really just around the corner, and we've got something we want to make sure you know about. I'm Kelly, it's Life 97.3. Wren Collective has just announced their Irish Christmas tour, hitting the Northland on December 13th. 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

A summer throwback there with Phillips, Craig, and Dean on Life 97.3. 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

0: Life 97.3. I'm Nikki. Sometimes I think, well, no, I know that we pray about things. And then sometimes we immediately pick it back up, right? Like, God, I am giving this to you. And then 5 minutes later, we're worrying about it again. I know I'm not alone in that. And we hand him the situation and then we take it back because apparently we think we're better at carrying it. But maybe today your faith just needs to look less like doing more and more like letting go. This is something I'm working on too. And we don't have to solve everything today. We don't have to have every answer. We don't have to figure out how God's going to do what he's promised to do. We can trust him with what we can't control. So whatever you've been carrying around in your head today, give it to God. And this time, maybe just leave it there.
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0: Hey, there's still time for you to get in on the Music Team T-shirt Month. I'm Nikki. It's Life 97.3. Yeah, this is your chance to help shape what you hear on Life 97.3 by being part of the Music Team. 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
1: 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Let me share a scripture that at first I simply did not believe. Matthew 11, 28 through 30 says, "Come to me, all you who are weary and burdened, and I will give you rest. 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For my yoke is easy and my burden is light." Now, after some struggles and growth, I can take hold of this promise.
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2: Lord, I'm

So this is my first free weekend in a while. Free in like air quotes. I'm Nikki. It's Life 97.3. I say air quotes because I've already filled it with like 47 things I need to do. You know, school supplies, need buying, errands, cleaning,

0: trying to squeeze in a workout. Man, that's been really tough these days. Things for the kids. You know, I really thought maybe a free weekend isn't supposed to be completely full. Maybe some of these things that we call wasting time are actually the moments we need. You know, my daughter is 10 and she has her first cheer game of the youth football season this weekend. And my other daughter is turning 16 soon. And I'm trying to intentionally find some time to just drive around with her and talk. And my oldest and I are getting ready to drive across the country together as she heads off to college. And those are things that really aren't going to show up on my to-do list, mostly. But they might end up being the things that I remember. So I'm trying to remind myself that not everything needs to be productive. Sometimes the most important thing you can do this weekend is be there.
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0: It's going to be amazing seeing that song live. That was Zach Williams on Life 97.3. Who are you going to bring? Zach coming in October to the Deck, October 29th to be exact. He's bringing his Revival Nights tour, which includes Cochran and Company, by the way, and another opening act. 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
0: So the newest song here is from Andrew Rip, and he invited Jervis Campbell to join him on this song, and it's a really awesome, like, inspiration. You see, there's a story in the book of Exodus about Moses and the Israelites. They're battling the enemy, right? And so when Moses would hold up his arms in the air, God made it so that the enemy would start to lose. But when Moses's arms would start to get tired and he'd lower them, the enemy would start to win. So his friends helped hold his arms up. And that's a picture of community and what we do for one another, right? When life gets hard and doubt creeps in, let's share each other's faith and hold one another up. That's what this song is about.

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0: 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Margo shares, "Dave, I'm so grateful for your enduring love and support through the years, and for the four beautiful children we've been blessed with. I thank God for the gift of you and the life we've built together." Happy anniversary, Margo and Dave.

0: I love when I hear a need. I love to be able to share it with you. Because I feel like once we know, then we can do something about it. I'm Nikki. It's Life 97.3. And today I actually went to the Women's Care Center in Duluth just to, you know, take a little tour, just to see what they've got going on, to chat with our friend Deb, who is there. And boy, I saw, you know, their facilities. They offer, like, have a really nice room for, like, parenting classes, life classes. They have an ultrasound room. They have a closet where it's all sorts of essentials for that parents would need for the children. And they earn to shop. And so this is really cool. But one of the things that Deb had talked about was actually some of their current needs. And so they are looking for, if you wanted to donate to them, some of the larger size diapers. You know, they've got like ones, tons of twos, you know, that kind of stuff. But they're looking for some of the larger diapers, as well as even some pull-ups. So those are some things that they could use. I'm certain they could use some wipes and things. And some toddler clothes as well is what they're looking for. So they do take some gently used ones, but of course they're looking for brand new things as well. And, you know, I'm guessing that there are plenty of different types of women care centers around pregnancy care centers in the Northland. So if this is like kind of pulling on your heartstrings and you're not in Duluth, you can also just check in with them to make sure, you know, I'm certain that they'll need diapers of all kinds and things like that. But it's good to check in and see what they need. Let's come alongside them as they do their good work and support these families who need us.
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0: saved.
1: It's Music Team T-shirt month. You could still have time to get in on it, by the way. I'm Nikki. It's Life 97.3. And this is pretty cool because the music team is actually all year round. 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

0: Ren Collective on Life 97.3. We just announced that they are coming for a Christmas show. Yeah, they're bringing an Irish Christmas tour to Duluth December 13th. 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
0: 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Margo shares, "Dave, I'm so grateful for your enduring love and support through the years, and for the four beautiful children we've been blessed with. I thank God for the gift of you and the life we've built together." 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

Well, this weekend, pretty special for my family. I'm Nikki, by the way. It's Life 97.3. My family were all getting baptized. Yeah. I was baptized as a baby, but I haven't done that as an adult yet. So it's really special that myself and my husband and my kids were all on the same page, ready to do this. But, you know, I keep thinking about how easy it would be to look at that as just like an event on the calendar. You know, I was talking earlier about how, like, my weekend is packed. But this isn't just another event. It's a declaration. It's saying, this is who I am, and this is what I believe. And I want my life to point back to Jesus. And I love that it's happening as a family. Because faith isn't something we just talk about. It's something we get to live out together. And maybe you've been around church for a long time. Or maybe your faith is newer for you. Wherever you are, I just want to remind you that following

0: Jesus isn't about having everything figured out. It's about saying yes to him, one step at a time. And sometimes that yes gets marked by water. But really, it's about what happens after you come back up.
1: 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Years ago, something from the Bible that changed my life was Matthew 7:7-8. It says, "Ask and it will be given to you, seek and you will find, knock and the door will be opened to you, for everyone who asks receives, he who seeks finds, and to him who knocks the door will be opened." 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

0: Oh, yeah. Here we go. Are you digging it? I'm getting into it. It's Irish music here. Why am I playing Irish music? I'm Nikki, by the way. It's Life 97.3. Because recently announced an Irish Christmas with Ren Collective concert coming to Duluth in December. December 13th, to be exact. So we do have tickets on sale right now. What a fun night this is going to be. They are from Ireland, and so it's going to have that kind of feel, but also they'll be playing classics and just pointing us to Jesus during this season as well. But it's going to be a great night. December 13th is when the Irish Christmas concert with Ren Collective is. More on that and your tickets. Life973.com.
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0: 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Margo shares, "Dave, I'm so grateful for your enduring love and support through the years, and for the four beautiful children we've been blessed with. I thank God for the gift of you and the life we've built together." Happy anniversary, Margo and Dave.

Life 97.3, I'm Jill Tracy. Thanks for letting me join you on your Friday. Hope that it's going off without a hitch for you. We're going to get you started with a summer throwback song from Cutlass, Taking You Back. And maybe you remember that some people got some of the lyrics confused. There's better is one day in your house, and then better is one day in your courts. A lot of people at first thought it was better is one day on your porch.

0: 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I'm Jill Tracy, and I didn't know whether to say, "Oh, honey, that's sweet," or, "Oh, baby girl, I'm sorry, I didn't mean to traumatize you."
1: It's time for Kid Logic with Jill.
0: So my daughter was three. Her name is Alyssa, and we were in the car together, driving and talking like you do when you're in the car. And she was curious about timeouts. I think she had been given a timeout earlier that day. And she asked, "Do mommies and daddies ever have to go into timeout?" And I thought that was a pretty good question. And I said, "No, we don't go into timeout, but we do have consequences if we don't do what we're supposed to do." And she said, "Consequences? Like what?" And I said, "Okay, well, like my work. If I were to show up late every day and not get my work done, I could get in trouble. I could even be fired." And at that, her eyes went wide and she said, "But mommy, I would save you from the fire."
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3: Okay, Northland, this is one you're going to want on your calendar. 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

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And it was family movie night. What did you do or what do you do now to kick off the weekend? 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

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Oh, I love this quote from C.S. Lewis. Friendship is the instrument by which God reveals to each of us the beauties of others. Yeah.

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0: 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Margo shares, "Dave, I'm so grateful for your enduring love and support through the years, and for the four beautiful children we've been blessed with. I thank God for the gift of you and the life we've built together. Happy anniversary, Margo and Dave."